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Everything is possible. If I can believe.

0: David Guetta, I told you they wouldn't get on with us, man. These glasses, Celine, these Yeezy slides.
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1: Girl, like what the fuck is wrong with these niggas? Like, where is the good man? 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I've been looking.

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Satisfaction. Satisfaction. Satisfaction. Satisfaction. Satisfaction.

Freedom, breathing. We are from Peter, the electric one. Does it shock you, see?

0: 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Show them.
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